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1: I've been warped by the rain, driven by the snow. I'm drunk and dirty, don't you know, and I'm still willing. And I was out on the road late at night. 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